Joe South here on Solid Gold Saturday, Voice of the Oven, 101.3 FM. And Children, we'll have one more from Joe before 9 o'clock. And Pussycat was in there. And when the music stopped, that was a nice little upbeat song at the start of it. That, yeah, I call it circus music. The circus sound. You know, there is a phobia against circuses, clowns, and that sort of music. I can't remember what it was called. I did speak about it a couple of weeks ago. I have to look back in my little stories and references that I go by. It's 10 past 8 here on Voice of the Oven, 101.3 FM. Well, thank heavens this happened. In 1865, the billiard ball was invented by Wesley Hyatt Jr., from the US. Where would we be without the billiard ball? And this one, probably more so. In 1886, the tuxedo coat was introduced into fashion world. It was very fashionable. The first dinner jacket, the tuxedo, was worn to a ball at Tuxedo Park in New York by Griswold Lowellard. And that's how it got its name, the tuxedo. And it was also on this day that Simon and Garfunkel's third album, called Parsley, Sage, Rosemary and Thyme, very gardeny, isn't it? That album was released in the US on this day in 1966. 11 past 8 here on Voice of the Oven, 101.3 FM. George is back. He's here and getting set up, ready to go at 9 o'clock with Spirit of Music. He will take you through to midday here on Voice of the Oven, 101.3 FM. Larry Finnegan would have been having a birthday today had he been with us. Earlier we played Candy Lips. This one I know Mick Noddle likes, so mate, if you're listening in, enjoy. Here is Dear One.

0: 14 past 8 here on Voice of the Avon 101.3 FM. Larry Finnegan and Dear One would have been Larry's birthday today, and hope you enjoyed that memory. Certainly a jukebox classic right there. Coming up before 8:30, I'll play you a track from Vince Gill, which I played a couple of weeks ago, and a lot of people really liked it, and we don't hear it near enough. It's called The Farmer's Daughter. That's coming up, and also Crystal Gale is coming up. Good morning, Anne. Thank you for your message. Lovely to hear from you, and I'm glad you're enjoying the music as well. It's currently 15 degrees. It's 16 past 8.
1: The guy I hit died in hospital last night. I could be facing charges.
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The lovely Crystal Gale and The Wrong Road Again here on Voice of the Avon 101.3 FM. It's Solid Gold Saturday. We had Vince Gillen, that bracket two, and The Farmer's Daughter. And I think that one phrase in there is quite right for fathers who have daughters. You can be the richest man in seven counties, but still not be good enough to take her hand. Very strong phrase, that one, isn't it? And if there are any weddings around the Avon Valley today, I hope you have a beautiful, beautiful day from all of us here at Voice of the Avon. Same if it's your birthday today. Hope you have a lovely, lovely day. 22 past eight, celebrity birthdays. Not that many today. You might remember a young guy named Mario Lopez Jr. Well, he's turning 53. He was a TV host for the show Extra for some time, but a TV series which was quite popular here in Australia was Saved by the Bell, and he was AC Slater in that TV show with some other big names too. That's Mario Lopez Jr. turning 53 today. Courage Beer was launched in Victoria in an attempt to break the stronghold Carlton and United that they had on the beer market in Victoria in 1968. Is Courage Beer still about? I can honestly tell you, I'd never heard of it before. Anyway, it was also on this day, if you loved your games, Pac-Man was released into the Japanese market and on the world in 1979. And it was also on this day that Elizabeth Taylor and Richard Burton married for the second time in Africa in 1975. They were married in 1964. And for Taylor, Elizabeth Taylor, who was wedding number six, and they broke up in July of 1976, just making up some of the events which occurred on this day. Being Saturday the 10th of October, it is World Mental Health Day today, and it has been all week right across Australia and everywhere else too. It's a time where people can learn more about mental health and issues with mental health and people with mental health or people who help people with mental health. It's been a very big week with a lot of different events and loads of information coming out on the internet and over social media this week as well. 24 past eight, here's Ray Charles.

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Lovely song called If You Go here on Voice of the Abbey 101.3 FM. That wraps up our feature of Pussycat for today. And I've had a lot of pleasure playing their songs for you, and I certainly hope you enjoyed them too. And you may have been surprised at some of the songs that I played that they actually sang. Just, forgotten in time, but no longer. We also had The Shadows in there too, and Apache. 24 to 9 here on Voice of the Abbey 101.3 FM. Now, one more celebrity birthday to cover off on before we finish it off, because George is back today. So from 9 o'clock, Spirit of Music with George is back, and he will take you through to midday here on Voice of the Abbey 101.3 FM. And the celebrity birthday that we have is the lovely Tanya Tucker. Tanya Tucker is turning 68 today, and she gave us a string of fantastic songs. Lizzie and the Rain Man was her first hit. She had a hit with Delta Dawn as well, and she released many more songs too. That was a big seller for her in 1975, Lizzie and the Rain Man. And this one is quite enjoyable to listen to. It wasn't a hit. It didn't chart, but it was on a couple of her albums, and I hope you enjoyed it as much as I do. It's called Love Me Like You Used To, here on Voice of the Abbey.

0: Indian Summer. Roy Orbison, Gatlin Brothers and Barry Gibb. Great song. Love playing that and hope you enjoyed it this morning here on Voice of the Avon. Tanya Tucker was in there too and Love Me Like You Used To. Friendship with you till 9 o'clock this morning here on Voice of the Avon 101.3 FM. And we're getting very close to wrapping it up for a Saturday. Hope you enjoyed the music. I've had a blast this morning. Had a lot of fun. George is here ready to go at 9 o'clock with Spirit of Music.
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There's Del Shannon and Kelly here on Voice of the Oven 101.3 FM, and Jim Stafford in there too with Spiders and Snakes. Morning, Jan and Carl. Thank you for your message. Lovely to hear from you, and glad you enjoyed the music this morning. Just a quick reminder, the local York Holy Trinity Church Market Day is on this morning at the church. That's located on the corner of Newcastle and Poole Street in York. It gets underway at 9 o'clock through to 12, cash only, and proceeds go directly to the church. So that's on from 9 o'clock today at the Holy Trinity Church on the corner of Newcastle Street here in York. And you never know what you'll be able to pick up. Go along and have a look. Here's Alison Durbin to help us get to 9 o'clock.

0: 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Herman's Hermits also done a version of that as well. Thank you so much for your phone calls, your messages today as well. Lovely to hear from you, and really enjoyed the Pussycat features today too, and I hope you did as well. Some really great songs there, and we'll be back next Saturday with a whole lot more. I'll be back with you on Monday morning, of course, with Solid Gold Breakfast right here on Voice of the Abbon 101.3 FM, kicking off at 6 o'clock through till 10. And then, of course, Leslie Ann will follow me at 10 on Monday. But George is back, and he'll be in next with Spirit of Music right here on Voice of the Abbon 101.3 FM. Please remember that everybody is fighting a battle you know nothing about. So please, be kind always. Thanks for your company. Thanks for your memories. And I'll catch you on Monday. Here's Dino. Come on, Dino, let's go. We'll pack it up. We'll leave the door open. And we'll let the good times come on in. Bye for now.
1: I woke up this morning, toes out of my shoes. Cold north wind was a howling, ringing in the blues. I said, blues, good morning. 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

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Call some other time. I don't need that woman, but I sure could use the dime."

Well, a very good morning to you. It is great to be back on this beautiful spring morning. Welcome. Welcome to the Spirit of Music with me, George, wherever you may be listening to us from, the Avon Valley, the Central Wheatbelt, or indeed streaming live over the internet from somewhere in this wonderful country of ours, from Dale to Topaz to Tasmania and everywhere in between. Thanks for your great Solid Gold Saturday program this morning, Frenchie. Another blissful trip through your hits, classics and forgotten oldies for us to reminisce on. Safe trip home. Mate, oh yeah, thanks for filling in for me with an hour of spirited music over the last 3 weeks. Much appreciated. So, coming up now, tracks from Deep Purple, Uriah Heep, and George Thorogood and the Destroyers to get this program booming out over the hills. You know the drill. 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

0: Oh, yeah. 18 minutes past 9 on the Voice of the Avon, and it's great to have your company. George Thorogood and the Destroyers, Bad to the Bone. Your eye hit before that with Stealin', and first up, Deep Purple, Speaking. After the break, we have Sarah McLachlan.
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0: Half past 9 on the Voice of the Evan, and you're listening to The Spirit of Music with me, George. That was Broods with Heartlines, Vampire Weekend before that with A Step, and first up, Sarah McLachlan with You Want Me To. Right, it's going to be a partly cloudy day, yeah. There's a slight chance of a shower, becoming less likely in the early afternoon, and daytime temperatures reaching the, low 20s. Tomorrow morning, morning temperatures somewhere between 6 to 9 and daytime temperatures reaching around 19 to 22. A bit more weather coming up at about 10 o'clock or so. All right, enough talking. 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

0: 18 minutes to a 10 of the Voice of the Oven, and that was Be A Witched with C'est La Vie. Before that, we had UB40, also with a song called C'est La Vie. And first up, we had Sly Fox, Let's Go All The Way. Right, in 2014, 9 children in the US were named Chaos. I suppose it's a bit like naming a dog Loki and being surprised at what you get. And just one more. Labradors. You probably know this, but Labradors come from Newfoundland, not a Labrador. Anyway. All right, after the break, we have... where am I? Culture Club. Yeah, somewhere.
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7 minutes before 10 to the Voice of the Avon, broadcasting from our studios here in York across the Avon Valley and into the central wheat belt. Jim Croce, It Doesn't Have to Be That Way. Before that, Lobo, Rock and Roll Days. And first up, we had Culture Club with Time, Clock of the Heart, was the subtitle, I think. Yeah. Right, coming up now, what do we have? Make You Break Your Heart. Like it or you don't? Yeah, I like it. Morning.

0: 2 minutes past 10 on the Voice of the Avon, and great to have your company. That was England's Ollie Austin, Lay You Down. Before that, Kenny Rogers, Reuben James, and first up, Billy Ray Cyrus, Achy and Break Your Heart. All right, let's have a quick look at the weather.
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0: 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Currently, it's averaging around about 17 degrees across the broadcast area or so. It's going to be a partly cloudy day. There's a slight chance of a shower, becoming less likely in the early afternoon. Daytime temperatures reaching the low 20s. Winds western northwesterly 15 to 25 kilometres an hour, increasing to 30 kilometres an hour before tending west to southwesterly and becoming light during the afternoon and evening. Tomorrow, Sunday the 11th, it's going to be a cloudy day. Overnight temperatures falling to between 6 to 9, daytime temperatures reaching somewhere between 19 and 22. Winds will be southwesterly 15 to 20 kilometres an hour, turning south to southeasterly during the day. Monday the 12th, mostly sunny, overnight temperatures falling to between 4 and 8, daytime temperatures reaching the low to mid-20s. Winds will be southeasterly 20 to 30 kilometres an hour. Tuesday the 13th of October is going to be sunny, overnight temperatures falling to between 6 and 11, daytime temperatures reaching the low to high 20s, and winds southeasterly 20 to 25 kilometres an hour, turning easterly 20 to 30 kilometres an hour during the morning. Right, enough talking. How about we go through with Eric Clapton?
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0: 16 minutes past into the voice of the Evan, and you are listening to the Spirit of Music with me, George, and I'll be here with you through to about midday. Savage Garden with Mind. Before that, In Excess, Face the Change, and Eric Clapton first up with Change the World. After the break, we have Albert Hammond.
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0: Bang on 28 minutes past at 10 on the Voice of the Abbon. And that was Pat Wilson, Bop Girl, the Foundations before that with the Build Me Up Buttercup. And first up we had Albert Hammond, the Free Electric Band. Right, it's currently averaging around about 19 degrees across the broadcast area, heading for a partly cloudy day with daytime maximum temperatures reaching the low 20s. Right, coming up now, Roxy Music.
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0: Jealous Guy. Morning.

22 minutes before 11, the voice of the Avenue, that sailor with a glass of champagne. Neil Diamond before that with A Solitary Man. And first up we had Roxy Music with A Jealous Guy. Good to hear from you, John. Not sure about your lyric interpretation, though. Have a great day. Take care. Right. Coming up now we have, where am I? Yeah, Sonny and Cher. Got you, babe. Morning.

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8 minutes to 11 of the Voice of the Evan, and it's great to have your company. Dire Straits with A Lady Writer, Billy Idol before that with To Be a Lover, and before the break we had ABBA, Rock Me, and first up, Sonny and Cher, I Got You Babe. Yeah, great. Right, coming up now, Shepherd.

0: Coming up to 6 minutes past 11 at the Voice of the Avon, broadcasting from our studios here in York, across the Avon Valley and into the central wheat belt. Amy Shark with That Girl. Before that, Sarah Blasco, Over and Over. Boo Seeker was in there with Deception Bay. And Shepherd, first up with Let Me Down Easy. Right, from the community service file, Northam has a proud and lasting connection with the Australian 10th Light Horse Regiment, and the Northam RSL is raising funds to help commemorate that important part of our local history. 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The garage sale opens to buyers from 9 a.m. until 3 p.m. Support the Northam RSL and help preserve a proud piece of Northam's military heritage for generations to come. Right, enough talking. Yeah. How about a few sea shanties?
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1: Indeed. Canada's The Fables with Heave Away, the American dropkick Murphy's with I'm Shipping Up to Boston, first up, the Irish Rovers with A Drunken Sailor. Quarter past 11 on the Voice of the Avenue, listening to The Spirit of Music with me, George, and I'll be here with you through for about another 45 minutes or so. After the break, the Cat Empire.
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0: 28 minutes past 11 of the Voice of the Avon. And Vance Joy, Messy's Mind. Before that, Jeffrey James, Black Pizza Tray. And first up, The Cat Empire, Protons and Neutrons, Electrons. Right, just got over half an hour to go, but with my program, but do stick around. We have great music coming up for you. We have Rhonda in at 12 with Going Bush until 2. Leslie Ann will take over at 4 with Her Kind of Music until 6. And then tomorrow morning we've got Nick from 9 o'clock with Easy Listening, and then Marcus will take over from 12 o'clock until 3 o'clock with A Songbird. So great music for you. And in between the live presenters, we've got the jukebox, of course, as well. All right, enough talking. Men Without Hats.
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0: Safety Dance. Morning.

Yes, easy. 25 minutes to 12 on the Voice of the Oven. Ace of Base, get the tongue right, with The Sign. And before that, Men Without Hats with Safety Dance. Coming up now, The Sweet. Funny, funny morning.

0: Oh, yeah. Just about to be 16 minutes before 12 on the Voice of the App, and that was Hush, Glad All Over. Elvin Stardust before that with My Cuckatoo, and first up we had Sweet with Funny Funny. After the break, we have Chrissy Amphlett.
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Disturbed with his powerful rendition or cover of The Sound of a Silence. And that got a thumbs up from Paul Simon. They, he really enjoyed that version of their song. Before that, we had Camerano with Holiday Inn. And first up, Chrissy Amphlett with Sometimes. And that song drew directly from her life. And while originally recorded in Sydney in 1997, this is new material from Chrissy Amphlett and Tim Finn. Tim found the old master tape in his garage in 2023, after being contacted by Chrissy's husband, Charlie Drayton, who had often thought about the three songs from a short but poignant recording session Chrissy had shared with Tim. Charlie wrote to Tim to ask if he still had the master tape. Tape found, cleaned up, and the three songs were released about a week ago. So yeah, pretty good, eh? All right. Well, that's me done for now. I just want to thank you for listening and being a part of the music, and it's been great to have had your company today. And I've had an absolute blast being here playing it for you. Wishing you health, wishing you happiness. Enjoy the rest of the day. Keep safe. And I'll hand you over to the fabulous Rhonda with more of her chanced upon, though purposefully handpicked going bush songs for us to enjoy. Following, of course, the Travelling Wilburys with Margarita. And you have been listening to The Spirit of Music, broadcast on the Voice of the Avon, transmitting on 101.3 MHz. And you can catch me again next week from 9. Have a great day. Catch ya.

Well, that kind of sets the tone for the day, doesn't it? Welcome to Going Bush. It's Rhonda here with you, and that, of course, was Becky Cole joining in too, and she was in truly wild at heart. Well, thank you, George. It's good to have you back. You can tell I'm out of practice following you, but that's all right. I'll get the hang of it again. I know how it goes. I've just got to remember it. And you're right. I've picked a handful of songs, in fact, 2 hours worth. I just happened to stumble across this week, kind of intentionally. So we've put them together into a program for you. And that's always the good fun of the week. It really is, finding songs for you to listen to. Thank you to George. It's good to have him back. And of course, he will be back again, because he has so much fun too, next Saturday at 9 right through until 12. French, you'll be in for breakfast 3 times a week now. Don't forget to get up bright and shining at 6 o'clock every day of the week. And make sure that you catch breakfast on 101.3 FM. Well, Sundays you can sleep in. Okay. Righto, got a few special things for you happening today. We're going to start over in the UK, US, with this fella, Buck Owens. We're going to get together with Susan Ray.

Nutcracker from Helen Townsend. And before that, we heard from Jean Bradley Fisk. Now, he comes from that wonderful, rich farming country, forestry country as well, over in Colac in Victoria. Isn't it amazing to talent across Australia? I never cease to be gobsmacked by it. And, of course, Buck Owens at the top. There you go. 11 minutes past 12 on 101.3 FM. Rhonda here with you through until 2 o'clock today. And I picked four special songs to sprinkle through the program today. And when I sat down to put them in, I suddenly realised there's something old, something new, something borrowed, and something blue, and none of the songs has anything to do about a wedding. But I wonder if you can spot the songs as they pop up. Okay, this isn't one of them. It's the Dixie Chicks.

0: Up next on Gone Bush, we've got a bit of George Strait and the Hawking Brothers. 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

Not sounding all that much unlike Burl Ives. The Hawking Brothers there with 18 Yellow Roses. And, of course, it was a George Strait song before that. Bitter and Twisted, he does that really well, doesn't he? But that's country songs all over, I've come to discover as I've dug into them a bit more. All right, well, sometimes songs are inspired by real events. And the next song was inspired by an incident at the Daydawn Hotel in Ingham in Queensland. Now, if you're a dedicated dyed-in-the-wool country fan and your memory goes back to 1957, you're probably already there ahead of me. It was one of those occasions, and I may as well do the old US pylon because they cause havoc all over the world at the moment, where American servicemen reportedly drank a pub dry during World War II. Dan Sheehan wrote the original poem. Gordon Parsons later adapted it into a famous song. And it turned out to be Australia's first gold record level selling record. Now, if you're wondering what that was, back in the day, a million records you needed to sell for gold. It was really something pretty darn special. These days, it's a lot less. 35,000 will earn you a gold record. I hadn't realised there was such a big disconnect between the two. But either way, what it really means for us is that it's something to celebrate when the beer keg's empty, I guess, at least on the odd occasion. It's Celebrate a Song. You'll know it.

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The maid's gone all cranky, and

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But when he is told, he says, "What's this I hear? I've trudged 50 like

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That's Emmy Lou Harris. And Lodi and, of course, good old Slim with his pub with no beer, to which he also wrote an answer song. I have played it for you before, but I'll dust it off again fairly soon for you, just for fun. All right, over to Gemelling just for a minute. Bear with me. Now, looking out the window, there is a bit of fluffy rain around, but honestly, it's only fluffy, so it's a good chance to get out and do a bit of a clean-up. And looking at the tousle of weeds I can see out the window, it kind of needs it every now and then. Not on our property. Thank you, Steve. No. But over the road, it's looking a bit hairy. So if that's what it's like at your place, then Gemelling residents, if you've been planning a bit of a clean-up around your house or yard, October is the month to get organised. Shire of Gemelling has two separate verge collections scheduled. Green waste, including suitable trees and shrub prunings, will be collected from Monday the 12th of October. And then from Monday the 26th, it's the general bulk waste collection for items such as old furniture, mattresses, white goods and other accepted household items. Different rules apply to each collection, so check what can and can't be put out. For details, you can contact the Shire on 9629 1101. That one again, 9629 1101. And remember, it's two different collection dates. A reminder from Voice of the Abbon, 101.3 FM.

You're tuned to community radio based here in the Avon Valley of Western Australia, and that's where you hear people like Hayseed Dixie and the Flying Emus before them. Right now, you're in Go and Bush, and this is Doug Stone.

0: Johnny Cash was known for his beautiful, beautiful bass song singing. But that particular fella, well, he's gone a notch further. He's a basso profundo and sub-bass, if you prefer. He hits notes that pretty much no one else can. It's not even a growl. It's a real note. It's quite extraordinary. Jeff Castellucci. I'll play a bit more of it. I have played some over the times for you, but he's got three particularly good songs that I have played. I'll dust them off again, the other two. But right now, it's 14 minutes before 1 o'clock, so...
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0: from the Dingoes. Ooh. Right, okay, enough. Now, I know that Mental Health Week actually ends tomorrow, and I know that the Beverley Library isn't open over the weekend. However, all the wonderful resources that they have for Mental Health Week are still going to be there on Monday, as are the lovely people there. So let me tell you about this. Mental Health Week is on until the 11th of October, and Beverley Library is inviting locals to explore some resources for looking after ourselves and each other. The library has books, audiobooks and DVDs covering mental health and well-being, from useful non-fiction and insightful novels to uplifting and humorous biographies. There are also Mental Health Week worksheets available, including a weekly planner, mentally healthy habits, and a bingo challenge with some simple activities to try. If you're not sure where to start, just ask the Beverley CRC front counter. They are really friendly staff, and they can help you find something from the collection or to print the Mental Health Week worksheets for you. Sometimes looking after your mental health can start with something as simple as finding a good book and taking a little time for yourself. All right, duly noted. Oh, stay well. Hunter Hay, we've got some stormy stuff happening. I don't know about you, but I'm looking at the wind out there and there aren't too many leaves left on the tree. It's really getting a bit blustery out there. So let's get stuck into a few stormy songs. Here on Go and Bush, it's Rhonda with you. Having fun on Saturday?
1: Yeah.
0: Great.

0: Thank you, Reba. That's a fun little one, isn't it? And Hunter Hayes before that. We've still got one more song in the set of Stormy songs, but I don't think it's going to do us any good. Let's check.
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0: Well, currently at the station, it's sitting on 23 degrees outside, officially 21 degrees in the Avon Valley Central Wheatbelt at this moment. Cloudy, no question about that. Slight chance of a shower has almost evaporated. There are a few fluffy ones around. I had a quick look at the radar for you, but nothing of significance that's going to impact us in our particular area that's showing on the radar. And every now and again, the radar has a bit of a conniption, doesn't it? But yeah, that's what I can see at the moment for you. Now, in terms of the rest of the weekend and the rest of the week, well, tomorrow we're looking for a low of 8 degrees overnight. Pretty cloudy tomorrow, top of 20. Warmest day this week is shaping up for Wednesday, where it may hit somewhere around 30 degrees. It's going to be a couple of sunny days, Tuesday and Wednesday, and clouds and very possibly a bit of shower activity towards the end of the week, around Thursday or Friday. But in the 20s for most of the week, so there's a plenty of opportunity to get lots and lots of things done. And I'll tell you a few more of the opportunities that you have to interact with your community coming up through this week. There's a heap going on. Isn't it funny how it goes in patches? There's just so much going on, and I'll tell you all about it in a tick. But right now, well, we'll give Luke Coombs a crack at making it rain, shall we? Here we go. Sun.

find a hope when it does rain and it is the right amount for you at the right time that you'll thank Luke. I don't think he's really going to mind the credit. All right. Now, at the top of the program, I promised you something old, something new, something borrowed and something blue and nothing to do with weddings. Well, it's no surprise that the something old, of course, was the Slim Dusty song, Pub With No Beer. And I'm going to give this one as a freebie because it's a little obscure. This is the borrowed one because we borrowed it from the US. Yeah, all right. All right, that's a bit of a stretch. But the other two are pretty button on. Okay. It's some news from fans of good old-fashioned country music, and particularly if you like your boots scooting thrown in. Brooks and Dunn are heading back to Australia next March for the 20th anniversary of the CMC Rocks Queensland event. And that's their first time here in almost 20 years. That's a while, isn't it? And 20 comes into their number of hits as well, 20 number ones behind them. That's pretty spectacular. So to mark their return to Australia and to allow us to borrow them for a short while, all right, it's a stretch. Sue me. You're going to like the blue and the new, I promise. Then let's wind the clock back. Now, this particular one came onto the charts for the first time back in 1996, so it's taking us back a little bit, but I bet you'll like it. Come on, push the furniture back. Here we go.

they earned the right to say that, didn't they? 35 years together, June and Johnny Cash. That's quite an extraordinary showbiz time because there's an enormous amount of pressure. Imagine working with the same person every day and then going home to them as well. That's a toughie. Tried that. Okay, Buddy Williams and Reg Lindsay coming up for you right now. They're two fabulous Australian names, aren't they? Nope, they're not on the something blue list. Nope, not right. They're on the white face cattle list. 13 minutes past one.

0: Thanks for having me on your album, buddy. Drop in and have a cup of tea sometime at our old homestead. See you later.
1: The Shire of Quiriding would like to hear from the community about the future home of two important pieces of local history. Two historic war memorial plaques commemorate local Quiriding soldiers who served and lost their lives during the First and Second World Wars. Following recent damage, the tower where the plaques were located was found to be structurally unsafe and had to be demolished. The Shire is now considering two possible new locations. One option is to relocate the plaques to the swimming pool building and precinct. The other is to place them at the existing War Memorial Precinct near Elders, bringing the names of fallen soldiers together in a dedicated place of remembrance. Which location would you prefer? The Shire welcomes your thoughts and suggestions about how these important memorial plaques should be presented and preserved for the future. You can leave your comment on the Shire of Quiriding Facebook page or email Phoebe Capehorn at phoebe.capehorn@quiriding.wa.gov.au. Have your say on preserving an important part of Quiriding's history.
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No, that is not me creaking. Could be. All right. Now, I've got a little song for you that you will know enormously well. You've sung along with it, I'll absolutely guarantee it. But it's funny, you know, because some songs just aren't instant hits. Otherwise, you'd imagine they would be, but nope. Others, like this one, have taken their own sweet time. And I'm talking about John Williamson's True Blue. It was first released back in 1982 without making much of an impression on the charts at all. A few years later, John recorded it again and it found a whole new audience through the Australian Made campaign. Remember that? John has said the song grew out of ideas about sticking up for your mates and honesty and keeping your word. Sort of things he remembered from growing up in a little country town. And more than 40 years later, it's still one of those songs that hardly needs an introduction. This is the 1986 version.

Butterflies seem to go so well with Dolly, don't they? She's that multicoloured personality. Or was. Okay, now I told you there was a lot going on in our various Avon Valley and Central Wheat Belt communities. Here's another one. Got something you'd like to raise with your local York councillors? Well, maybe it's a road issue, a council service, an idea for the town, or simply something you'd like to understand a little better. The Shire of York is holding another informal councillors drop-in session on Saturday the 31st of October. There's no formal meeting agenda, just an opportunity to have a conversation about matters important to you. It's happening between 2 and 3 in the afternoon at the York Community Resource Centre on Avon Terrace. Parking and ramp access are available from South Street. It's an opportunity to have your say and talk directly with your local councillors if you're a York-based person. There you go. Take all the opportunities you can in life. Rather like Diane Lindsay and Pete Simpson are telling us. Let's give it a try. Let's get out there.

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Most likely, the songs that were sung. How well I recall all the friends that I made back there when I was quite young. You know, sometimes I still fancy back there again, back with those travelling shows. Oh, they won't forget you, those people out there, and how I miss them, God only knows.

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And that's on Community Radio 101.3 FM. More music, more Australian.

Christy Lamb. Oh, dear. Sad, bitter and twisted, that one. Never mind. And she goes weak at the knees. I've got a solution for that. If you can hang around for about another 5-6 minutes, I'll tell you just the thing to do, Christy. Meantime, well, I've got a brand new song for you. It's from an Australian country singer, and we do try very, very hard to find the great Australian country singers for you. Taylor Moss is her name. And despite the song's title, it's not quite as gloomy as you may think. Her latest song's called Gravestone, and it's really about getting on with life while you've got the chance. Taylor reckons it's easy enough to say you should live life to the fullest, but when you've had a reminder of how quickly things can change, those words take on a different meaning. With her songwriting, she's given this particular one a bit of grit, a bit of humour, and a nice swampy country music sound. I hope you really enjoy that. Here's Taylor Moss, brand new song, brand new Australian. No, she's existing Australian. Brand new Australian song. Got it?

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1: Wow, that's a not quiet cemetery, that one. That's Taylor Moss and Gravestone. And I guess a lot of the new country songs that are coming out are really down the rocky end of the range. And I'd like to bring you a bit of everything. So we've been down in the Slim Dusty era, that was our Something Old. Something New was Taylor Moss just then. Something Borrowed was Brooks and Dunn, because we nicked them from the US, just temporarily. And Something Blue from John Williamson. There you go. And not a wedding bell in sight. 101.3 FM. Stay tuned. We've still got about a quarter of an hour's worth of country music. And don't forget, Leslie Ann is in at 4 till 6.
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Hope your wheels keep on rolling and your bandit stays on tight. Hope the wind is at your back and there ain't a bear in sight. Hope your load is on the money and you get some sleep tonight. Good luck, good trucking tonight. Hope the chicken coops are closed and you can ride without a care. Hope the toll booths are broke and you ain't got to pay no fare. Hope your coffee stays real hot in your favorite place you can grab a bite. Good luck, good trucking tonight. Hope your rig runs like a top and your engine keeps scooting. Your bridge is all a 16.5 and your road is straight and smooth. Hope you quit when you want to quit. Hope you

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Hope your detour's a detour, you can bypass every town. Hope the rain stays out of your way, and the four-wheel traffic's light. Good luck, good trucking tonight. Hope your run ain't Ohio, Louisiana's I-10. But if it is, I tell you, friend, you might best take it slow. Hope the logbooks are logged, and the good Lord treats you right. Good luck, good trucking tonight. Hope your England's like a top, and your engine keeps it cool. Hope bridges all are 16.5, and your road is straight and smooth. Hope you quit when you want to quit. Hope you ride when you want to ride. Good luck, good trucking tonight. I hope you quit when you want to quit. Hope you ride when you want to ride. Good luck, good trucking tonight.

That was Buck Owens. And before that, we had a little one. We don't normally play them during this program, but a bit of Simon and Garfunkel, Sounds of Silence, otherwise known as me forgetting to push a button. Really sorry about that. But what I was actually telling you during all that wonderful silence, and it was really interesting, was that if you've been meaning to get moving again, here's a friendly reminder from the York Keep Fit and Mobility Group. The group's still going strong, meeting every Monday and Thursday morning from 9 till 10 at the York Recreation Centre. If you used to come along, they'd love to see you back. And if you've never been before, well, newcomers are very welcome too, men and women alike. There's a varied mix of light exercises, including aerobics, stretching, weights, resistance bands and coordination activities, all designed to keep you moving and have a bit of fun along the way. It's just $2 a session. You need to wear comfortable clothes and sneakers and head along at 9 o'clock Monday or Thursday, or both, and you can get an entry from the Forest Street side of the Recreation Centre opposite the York District High School, where there's plenty of parking. So there you go, creaky knees and dodgy hips and all the rest of it. Get them along there and get them moving, and you'll feel so much better for it. But you know what? We're nearly at the end of the program. I can't believe it. I'm looking at it and there's one more song lined up. So we're going to hear a little bit from Buck White and the Down Home Folks. They're a bit of fun. But if you're not quite over your dose of country for the week, well, don't forget on Wednesday. Not sure if Hayden's back this Wednesday or next Wednesday, but whatever it is, there is country music for you from 10 until noon on a Wednesday on 101.3 FM. Other specialty programs, well, don't forget we've got a really cool jazz-type program on a Tuesday. That's a Leo program. And if you love Leo's picks of music, well, extra treat, he's in for breakfast on Thursdays. We're just cut and shuffle. Thursday becomes Leo. And then Glenn, who used to be Thursday, becomes Tuesday. You still with me? Okay. Which basically means that you have got someone sharing your breakfast from Monday through to Saturday from 6 o'clock on a 101.3 FM. What happens on Sunday? Nick sleeps in. But he gets in by 9 o'clock and he'll take you through from 9 until 12. It's all good fun. It's all happening on 101.3 FM. And the other program you really need to know about, well, they're all pretty good, is Liz. And that's one for the youngsters. That's from 4 until 5 on a Thursday afternoon. Lots of stories, lots of fun little songs that they can dance along to. And I defy you to sit still at the same time. Okay, that's enough from me. Gotta go. I'll catch you next time around, next Saturday. That's going to be a 12 o'clock invitation for you. But for now, thank you for your company. It's Rhonda. And I'll leave you with Buck White and the Down Home Folks.

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Okay, and that's Jimmy Barnes, and he was joined there by a group called The Family, all his family singing together, and that was second prize. Before them we had John Farnham with Playing to Win, we had The Cat Empire with Brighter Than Gold, and we had Shawn Mendes and, what's her name? Camila Cabello singing Senorita. What a great song that is too. Ah, well, I hope you're awake now. I'm awake and well and truly. Had a lovely day over at 2J, starting early in the morning and carrying on. So, we didn't know quite what was going to happen with the weather. Do you want to know what's happening with the weather now? Let me just tell you. Currently in York, the temperature is 21.4, although officially it feels like 14.2 degrees. It's cloudy, it's windy. We were expecting a maximum of 23, and tonight we're expecting a minimum of 6. We have a 25% chance of at least 1 millimetre of rain tonight. So it's a bit hard to know whether we'll get some rain or not. The winds currently are from the west. They're at 35 kilometres an hour and gusting up to 46 kilometres an hour. Humidity is quite high, 41%. And we've had no rain here since 9 o'clock. For the central Wheatbelt district, partly cloudy, slight chance of a shower in the far southwest, near zero chance elsewhere. Winds westerly, 20 to 30 kilometres an hour, becoming light in the evening, then becoming southwesterly, 15 to 20 kilometres an hour in the late evening. The sun got up this morning at 5:41, so did I. Oh, I was up before then, actually. And sunset tonight will be at 6:21, so in just under 2 hours' time. We're currently in a new moon phase, and the first quarter of the moon will be reached on the 18th of October. Today, UV was 8, which was very high, from 8:30 to 3:30, and I can tell you that from being out in the wind and the sun. Got quite pink. Probably lose a little bit of skin there. Let me see. Today, the temperature is 21 degrees, heading downwards to 20 degrees at 5 o'clock. By 6 o'clock, it should be 17 degrees. 7 o'clock, 14 degrees. 8 o'clock, 12 degrees. And so on, keeps going down until we reach 6 degrees, I guess. Tomorrow, we're expecting 6 degrees. It's going to be cloudy, but there'll be no rain. 6 degrees overnight, 19 degrees during the day. And no rain. Then Monday, Sunday night to Monday, it's going to be 4 degrees. So if you have horses that need rugging, tomorrow night's the night to rug them. 4 degrees, 23 degrees in the day and no rain. And then Monday over to Tuesday, it'll be 5 degrees overnight and 27 degrees during the day. The weather is really mucking around, isn't it? So it's kind of almost getting summer-type weather. I guess it's spring weather, isn't it? Wednesday, the nighttime temperature will be 8, minimum 8, maximum 30 degrees and no rain. So we're warming up during this week until Wednesday. Then we start going down again. Thursday, we're expecting a little bit of rain, so the overnight temperature will be 13 and the maximum will be 26, and we will expect between 0 and 3 millimetres of rain. And pretty much the same on Friday. So there you go, 10 degrees overnight, 25 during the day and 0 to 1 millimetre of rain. How does that sound? Typical spring weather? I guess so. And I guess if you are swathing and getting yourself all organised for harvest, the last thing you need at the moment is more rain. So I'll keep my fingers crossed that that rain, be it ever so little, doesn't actually arrive. This morning it was a bit of a worry, wasn't it? The rain that did come. Anyway, never mind. Let's go with Walking on a Dream. We can all dream.
And this is The Empire of the Sun.

0: The magic sound of Bachman Turner Overdrive. I'm sorry that something else kind of tried to stick its little head in there, but I really love the sound of Bachman Turner Overdrive. That's from, back in 1993, and it's called Blue Collar. It's a lovely transition between rock and jazz, I suppose, and really cool sound. And I'll play you some more Bachman Turner Overdrive because I love listening to them. We also heard Jimmy Barnes, I think. And, we heard Empire of the Sun with Walking on a Dream. Okay, and the time now is 4:45 and it's Leslie Ann here. I'm bringing you my kind of music. Hope you're enjoying it. 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We broadcast via our FM channel throughout the Avon Valley and out into the central wheat belt down towards the ridge down there and up. I know I've heard it up at Gemmalling. And the sound is great. So if you can't get onto FM radio, then you can stream it using any one of your favourite streaming apps. 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

And if you've been around a few years, you would definitely recognise that voice. That was Van Morrison, of course, with Brown Eyed Girl. Before them, we had Voyager, Perth Group, with their great song Promise. We had Imagine Dragons with Bones, and we had the Waterboys with The Hole of the Moon. The time now is 5 o'clock, and let me read you a little thing from our community service file. And if you've been meaning to get moving again, yep, I'll put my hand up. Here's a friendly reminder from the York Keep Fit and Mobility Group. The group's still going strong, meeting every Monday and Thursday morning from 9 until 10 at the York Recreation Centre. If you used to come along, they'd love to see you back. And if you've never been before, well, newcomers are very welcome too. Women and men alike. There's a varied mix of light exercise, including aerobics, stretching, weights, resistance bands and coordination activities, all designed to keep you moving and have a bit of fun along the way. It's just $2 a session. Wear comfortable clothes and sneakers and head along at 9 o'clock Monday or Thursday, or both. Enter from the Forest Street side of the Recreation Centre, opposite York District High School, where there's plenty of parking. Okay, so tomorrow morning, Monday morning, get yourself down there, 9 o'clock. Get yourself into it, and I'm sure you'll have a lot of fun. 101.3 FM, supporting our community. Let's go with some more music now. And here is Jethro Tull, and I bet you're not too old to rock and roll.

Have you ever listened to the words? Have you ever checked out the words of that song? I sing it all the time and I never really listen to the words properly. The old Rocco wore his hair too long, wore his trouser cuffs too tight, unfashionable to the end, drank his ale too light. Death's head belt buckle, yesterday's dreams. The transport calf, prophet of doom, ringing no change in his double-sewn seams, in his post-war babe, gloom. Now he's too old to rock and roll, but he's too young to die. So the old rocker gets out his bike to make a ton before he takes his leave, up on the A1 by Scotch Corner, just like it used to be. And as he flies, tears in his eyes, his wind-whipped words echo in the final take, and he hits the trunk road doing around 120 with no room left to brake. And he was too old to rock and roll, and he was too young to die. Nope, you're never too old to rock and roll if you're too young to die. And no, you're never too old to rock and roll, but he was too young to die. Interesting, isn't it? It was written by Ian Anderson, the lead singer of Jethro Tull. So next time you listen to that song, have a listen to the words. Okay, here's some Pigrims. This is Wind Dance. I think we're doing...

0: Yes, Babylon from David Gray, especially for Rick over Nick over there at Spencer's Brook, and Adele, of course. Before them, we had Pigram Brothers with Wind Dance. We had Jethro Tull with Too Old to Rock and Roll. And I hope you're rocking and rolling. Hope your world's rocking and rolling. Anyway, the time at the moment is 16 minutes past five. Here's a little message.
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Oh, I love that Van Morrison, don't you? So cool. Moondance, of course, from Van Morrison. And we also had Like a Drum from the Cat Empire. And we had Paradise from Coldplay. A few good songs there, hey. Nonetheless, the time now is 5:30, and I ought to give you a rundown on what's happening this week. Things are gradually changing because it's coming into summertime. And so morning shows are going to start at 6. Breakfast will start at 6. And I think we'll be having breakfast just about every single morning. The only day we allow you a sleep in is on Sunday, tomorrow. And that's 9 o'clock in the morning. And we have easy listening with Nick. So from 9 till 12, it's easy listening with Nick. And then from 12 till 3, Songbird on Sunday with Marcus. On Monday morning, we have Solid Gold Breakfast with Frenchie. Then 10 till 2, it's Monday with LA. And then from 4 till 7, it's the Irish Connection. On Tuesday, 6 a.m. to 10 a.m, Breakfast with Glenn. And then from 10 till 12, Just Jazz with Leo. On Wednesday, 6 o'clock breakfast again, Solid Gold Breakfast with Frenchie from 6 till 10. Then from 10 till 12, it's Country Tracks with Hayden. And from 4 till 6, it's Wonderland with Sian, if it's the first Wednesday of the month. I don't think it is the first Wednesday this week, so we won't be having Sian on air. But from 6 till 9, we'll have Back to the Future with Frank, playing all those great songs that you remember. On Thursday, 6 o'clock till 10 o'clock is Breakfast with Leo. That's a newbie. And 4 till 5 o'clock is the Magic of Story with Liz. On Friday, Breakfast with Nick at 6 o'clock through till 10 o'clock. And then from 10 till 1, The Mix-Up with Michael. And then we get back to Saturday, and it's Solid Gold Saturday with Frenchie. From 6 till 9. From 9 till 12, it's The Spirit of Music with George. From 12 till 2, it's Going Bush with Rhonda plus Ainsley in the first Saturday of each month. And then on next Saturday at this time, you'll be having My Kind of Music with me from 4 till 6. So there you go. That's the week with the Voice of the Avon. Now, all those times don't join up together, do they? That's not a problem, because when we haven't got a live presenter in the studio, we have all our music being played from our extensive library of music, and it's all out there, and it plays automatically in here if we don't have somebody taking over the controls inside the studio. So don't despair. There is music in the air every day and night, 24/7, coming to you from 101.3 FM, the Voice of the Avon. Uh-huh. And the time now is 26 minutes to 6. Let's keep going with some more music. And this is Jimmy Barnes, and he's singing about Reflections.

0: Oh, Lover of the Light. Mumford and Sons, of course, from 2012. And before then we had Live It Up from Lawrence Jones, and we had Reflections from Jimmy Barnes. Oh, what an interesting collection of music there. Well, the time now is 14 minutes to 6, so we better play this.
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Backo Sun there from Soundgarden. That was from 2014. And sadly, the lead singer of that particular group died too. So we had Black Hole Sun. We had Pete Byfield with Why the Sky. And we had Jimmy Barnes with Defiant. And I'm not at all surprised that Jimmy Barnes is defiant, because you need that defiance, don't you, to confront illness in your life and to fight your way out of it. You've got to be defiant. Okay, the time now is 6:01, so it's time for me to say goodnight. I'll be back in again on Monday from 10 till 2. Hope you've enjoyed the music that I've played for you tonight. And if you like that kind of music, I'm here on a Saturday and then again on a Monday playing that kind of music for you. I don't know if you're aware of it, but there should be an aurora tonight. Depending on the amount of cloud in the sky, there is a fantastic Facebook group that you can join up with if you're interested in the Aurora Australis. That's the Southern Lights. And that's called Aurora Australis Facebook group, and it's all Australian based, West Australian mostly, and people give you lots of advice on how to photograph and where to look and what they're seeing in wherever they are. We're lucky, so many of these poor people are based in the city and they have to head out to the bush to try and find some darkness so that they can see the sky. But we can see it, and we can get fantastic views of the aurora. Many of the photos of the aurora that are put up on this Facebook group are in fact taken around the central wheat belt, from York right the way out. Okay, so time for me to say goodnight, and remember, look in the southern sky tonight. Usually around 10 till 2 is the best time to see it, but it depends. If you go on that Facebook group, they'll tell you when exactly to expect to be able to see the aurora, and if you're lucky enough to have some space in the southern sky without clouds, I'm sure you'll see it. Have a great week, and I will see you Monday, and then I'll be back again on Saturday. So, cheers for now. Take care of yourselves and be kind to each other.

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Western Australia's fire weather district boundaries have been updated using the latest bushfire science and local knowledge. For most of our listening areas, there's little or no change, although some locations around Gingin and Chittering are affected. Fire weather districts are the areas used to set and communicate the daily fire danger ratings. The revised boundaries better follow local government areas and bring together places with similar climate, vegetation, land use and bushfire risk. You don't need to work out which district you're in. Check Emergency WA for the fire danger rating, total fire bans, or current warnings for your location. 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

Think darts is just for experts? 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

A cuppa, some good company, and a chance to talk about women's health. Cancer Council WA and the York Your Gas are hosting a free tea talk and women's health gathering at the York Community Resource Centre on Friday, the 23rd of October. It's a relaxed opportunity to learn more about cervical screenings, ask questions, and share a lovely high tea. The session runs from 10 until 1 at 86 Avon Terrace. Bookings are essential by Monday, the 19th of October. So contact Michelle on 0406 910 167.

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Now, is it really true that him and Roy Nichols, Rose Maddox, some people roasted hot dogs?

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York Men's Shed is a friendly, relaxed place for local men to get together, swap skills, have a chat, and work on projects of their own pace. 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

Ever wonder just how much wildlife is hiding in your own backyard? The Great Southern Bio Blitz is happening on the 27th to the 30th of November, and the Western Avon region is taking part. It's a chance to photograph and record the plants, birds, insects and fungi and other living things around us. 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

There'll be plenty of horsepower on show in York on Sunday, the 25th of October. It's All Fords Day, with a selection of vehicles from All Ford Day crews parked along the Avon Terrace for everyone to enjoy. From much-loved classics to some serious motoring machinery, there is plenty for Ford fans and everyone who appreciates a good-looking car. Avon Terrace will be closed to vehicle traffic, with the display running from 11 in the morning until 3 in the afternoon. Find out more at afd.asn.au.

0: you know Gemelling is one of the Wheatbelt's most active sporting towns? Football, cricket, tennis, bowls, hockey, golf, netball and much more. They all call the recreation grounds home. Whatever your age, there's probably a club waiting to welcome you.
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Whether your interest is sport, music, history, gardening, or volunteering, there's a place for you close to home. Your next adventure could be just around the corner.

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0: If you're looking for a friendly sport that's as social as it is enjoyable, why not discover the Beverley Bowling and Croquet Club? Whether you're an experienced player or trying something completely new, you'll be warmly welcomed. Lawn bowls and croquet are games for all ages and a great way to stay active while making new friends.
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I'm sure I can dance, I'm sure I can dance, I can dance.

Western Australia's fire weather district boundaries have been updated using the latest bushfire science and local knowledge. 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Fire weather districts are the areas used to set and communicate the daily fire danger ratings. 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

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Balcooling Horse and Pony Club offers young riders opportunities to learn new skills, make friends, and enjoy everything the equestrian world has to offer.

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A voice that tells our stories, plays our music, celebrates our towns, and reminds us that wherever we are, we're part of something bigger. 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

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York Men's Shed is a friendly, relaxed place for local men to get together, swap skills, have a chat, and work on projects of their own pace. There are workshop areas for woodwork, metalwork, and small engine jobs, or bring along a project of your own. New faces are always welcome at York Men's Shed. Good company, practical skills, and plenty of conversation. York Men's Shed meets Monday, Wednesday, and Saturday mornings at 26 9th Road. York Men's Shed, good mates, good projects, and a place to belong.

The Dale Community Group helps bring neighbours together through projects, events and shared ideas that make the district an even better place to live. Community begins with neighbours.

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1: Well, I prayed she'd be the one for me. I guess I was wrong.

0: 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Lawn bowls, patchwork, archery, theatre, gardening, singing. 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

Western Australia's fire weather district boundaries have been updated using the latest bushfire science and local knowledge. For most of our listening areas, there's little or no change, although some locations around Gingin and Chittering are affected. Fire weather districts are the areas used to set and communicate the daily fire danger ratings. The revised boundaries better follow local government areas and bring together places with similar climate, vegetation, land use and bushfire risk. You don't need to work out which district you're in. Check Emergency WA for the fire danger rating, total fire bans, or current warnings for your location. 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

joints and the rest of the machinery. But what about the brain? 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

A cuppa, some good company, and a chance to talk about women's health. Cancer Council WA and the York Your Gas are hosting a free tea talk and women's health gathering at the York Community Resource Centre on Friday, the 23rd of October. It's a relaxed opportunity to learn more about cervical screenings, ask questions, and share a lovely high tea. The session runs from 10 until 1 at 86 Avon Terrace. Bookings are essential by Monday, the 19th of October. So contact Michelle on 0406 910 167.

There'll be plenty of horsepower on show in York on Sunday, the 25th of October. 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From much-loved classics to some serious motoring machinery, there is plenty for Ford fans and everyone who appreciates a good-looking car. Avon Terrace will be closed to vehicle traffic, with the display running from 11 in the morning until 3 in the afternoon. Find out more at afd.asn.au.

Lawn bowls is one of Australia's most welcoming sports. Whether you're in York, Beverley, Northern Brookton or another Avon Valley town, your local bowls club would love to introduce you to a game that's social, relaxing and surprisingly competitive.

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